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Eddie Rabbit's got Step by Step on Classic Country. We do it song by song. Welcome to the start of a new week. Hope your weekend went well for you. I'm Cactus Dave, playing country favorites here on Monday. It's National Lazy Day. Yep, we just like to call it Monday. Let's get things started with George Strait. Cowboy Rides Away.

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2: Here's a latest forecast from the Kick AM Weather Center. A heat advisory continues. Lows dip down to about 78 tonight under mainly clear skies. Winds out of the south, 5 to 10 miles per hour. Lots of sunshine again tomorrow. Slight chance for isolated thunderstorms. High temperatures reach up to 94. Currently, it's 86 degrees.

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3: Here's the latest forecast from the Kick AM Weather Center. A heat advisory remains in effect. Lows level off around 78 tonight under mainly clear skies. South winds 5 to 10 miles per hour. Slight chance for isolated storms tomorrow. Highs level off around 94. Currently 84.

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3: Here's the latest forecast from the Kick AM Weather Center. A heat advisory remains in effect. Lows level off around 78 tonight under mainly clear skies. South winds 5 to 10 miles per hour. Slight chance for isolated storms tomorrow. Highs level off around 94. Right now, it's 82 degrees.

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2: Here's the latest forecast from the Kick AM Weather Center. A heat advisory remains in effect. Lows level off around 78 tonight under mainly clear skies. South winds 5 to 10 miles per hour. Slight chance for isolated storms tomorrow. Highs level off around 94. Right now, it's 82 degrees.

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George Strait on Classic Country, Cactus Day, playing country favorites. Well, back in 2009, these guys announced that they were going to be breaking up in 2010 after 20 years as a duo. It's, of course, the Hall of Famers, Brooks and Dunn, Classic Country.

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2: Here's the latest forecast from the Kick AM Weather Center. A heat advisory remains in effect. Lows level off around 78 tonight under mainly clear skies. South winds 5 to 10 miles per hour. Slight chance for isolated storms tomorrow. Highs level off around 94. Right now, 82.

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2: Here's the latest forecast from the Kick AM Weather Center. A heat advisory remains in effect. Lows level off around 78 tonight under mainly clear skies. South winds 5 to 10 miles per hour. Slight chance for isolated storms tomorrow. Highs level off around 94. Currently 81.

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2: Here's the latest forecast from the Kick AM Weather Center. A heat advisory continues until 8 p.m. Wednesday night. Lows dip down to about 78 overnight under mainly clear skies. Southerly winds 5 to 10 miles per hour. Highs around 96 Tuesday. Slight chance for showers. Currently, it's 81 degrees.

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He released it as his debut single in 1989. By the way, the first single from his self-titled debut album, and he even co-wrote the song as well. Here's Garth Brooks.

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2: Here's a latest forecast from the Kick AM Weather Center. A heat advisory continues. Lows around 78 overnight under clear skies. Winds out of the south, 5 to 10 miles per hour. Slight chance of rain showers Tuesday. Highs level off around 96. A blend of clouds and sun. Currently 79.

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And she, you know, she announced her retirement from performing back in 2006. She's an author, an editor, and publisher of a best-selling book, Feeding Friends, a whole cookbook series. Right now, it's Kenny Rogers.

0: By the time I get to Phoenix, that's Glenn Campbell. Do you have a sarcastic sense of humor? We're going to talk about what that means. By the way, I appreciate you. And we're going to hear from Confederate Railroad.
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6: Here's a latest forecast from the Kick AM Weather Center. A heat advisory continues. Lows around 78 overnight under clear skies. Winds out of the south, 5 to 10 miles per hour. Slight chance of rain showers Tuesday. Highs level off around 96. A blend of clouds and sun. Currently 79.

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0: with John Anderson. On the way, we're going to hear from Tom T. Hall. I always love the story behind this song because a therapist had once told him, it was a friend of his, hey, you should write down everything you don't like. And instead, he wrote down everything he loved and turned it into a brilliant song. That's on the way.
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2: Here's a latest forecast from the Kick AM Weather Center. A heat advisory continues. Lows around 78 overnight under clear skies. Winds out of the south, 5 to 10 miles per hour. Slight chance of rain showers Tuesday. Highs level off around 96. A blend of clouds and sun. Currently 79.

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I, by

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0: 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I'm Chris Daniels. Thanks for being here. John Denver's up next.
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2: Here's the latest forecast from the Kick AM Weather Center. A heat advisory remains in effect. Lows around 78 overnight under clear skies. Winds out of the south, 5 to 10 miles per hour. A mix of clouds and sun. Tuesday, slight chance for showers. High of 94. Right now, 77.

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0: Jesse Coulter and I'm Not Lisa. If you are a woman going for a new job, I'm going to share with you something that you should wear. Sometimes people think, oh, don't do that. No, you should do this. And we're going to hear from Clint Black. I always love this song because it's so upbeat and just a fun song we tell ourselves on the way.
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6: Here's the latest forecast from the Kick AM Weather Center. A heat advisory continues. Mainly clear skies overnight with a low of 77. Winds out of the south, 5 to 10 miles per hour. Slight chance of thunderstorms Tuesday. High temperatures reach up to 94. A blend of clouds and sun. Right now, it's 77 degrees.

0: one more time. What are we doing?
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2: Mac Davis, It's Hard to Be Humble. 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So if you are a woman and you're going for a new job, you know, a lot of times people say, oh, don't wear perfume. No, you should make sure you wear some perfume. Researchers actually found that women were rated higher in intelligence and friendliness when they wore a scent into a job interview than when they didn't. And not only that, but don't you just feel better when you know you have a nice fragrance about you, you know, with like a great light perfume, not heavy, just light.

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2: Here's the latest forecast from the Kick AM Weather Center. A heat advisory continues. Mainly clear skies overnight with a low of 77. Winds out of the south, 5 to 10 miles per hour. Slight chance of thunderstorms Tuesday. High temperatures reach up to 94. A blend of clouds and sun. Right now, it's 77 degrees.

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Merle Haggard getting that cardio in. Pretty good idea. More great songs on the way this hour from Waylon, Kenny Rogers, Dolly coming right up too. Right after Alan Jackson, looking for a little help here.

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1: Here's the latest forecast from the KICK AM Weather Center. A heat advisory continues until 8 p.m. tomorrow night. Slight chance for storms today. Otherwise, sunshine mixed with clouds at times. Daytime highs approaching 94. Southwest winds 8 to 15 miles per hour. Right now, 75.

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0: Gentle Giant Don Williams. He was smooth, right? I'm Rick Morgan. Thanks for making us part of your Tuesday morning with more to come here. Another jukebox song from Eddie Rabbit coming right up.
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2: Here's the latest forecast from the Kick AM Weather Center. A heat advisory continues until 8 p.m. tomorrow night. Slight chance for storms today. Otherwise, sunshine mixed with clouds at times. Daytime highs approaching 94. Southwest winds 8 to 15 miles per hour. Right now, 75.

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3: Here's the latest forecast from the Kick AM Weather Center. A heat advisory continues until 8 p.m. tomorrow night. Slight chance for storms today. Otherwise, sunshine mixed with clouds at times. Daytime highs approaching 94. Southwest winds 8 to 15 miles per hour. Right now, 75.

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2: Here's the latest forecast from the Kick AM Weather Center. A heat advisory continues until 8 p.m. tomorrow night. Slight chance for storms today. Otherwise, sunshine mixed with clouds at times. Daytime highs approach.

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We're going to grab one from T.G. Shepherd, too. 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

Here's the latest forecast from the KICK AM Weather Center. A heat advisory continues until 8 p.m. tomorrow night. Slight chance for storms today. Otherwise, sunshine mixed with clouds at times. Daytime highs approaching 94. Southwest winds 8 to 15 miles per hour. Currently, it's 76 degrees.

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1: Here's the latest forecast from the KICK AM Weather Center. A heat advisory continues until 8 p.m. tomorrow night. High of 94 today. Under partly cloudy skies, southwest winds 8 to 15 miles per hour. Slight chance for storms tonight. Lows around 77. Currently, it's 81 degrees.

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2: Here's the latest forecast from the Kick AM Weather Center. A heat advisory continues until 8 p.m. tomorrow night. High of 94 today. Under partly cloudy skies, southwest winds 8 to 15 miles.

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0: I don't think she's in love. That is Charlie Pride. 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Now, if you're one of those people who believes it's all downhill when you hit 30, you might want to double think about that. One of the best years of our lives, according to a new survey, is the year 37.
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2: Here's the latest forecast from the Kick AM Weather Center. A heat advisory continues until 8 p.m. tomorrow night. High of 94 today. Under partly cloudy skies, southwest winds 8 to 15 miles per hour. Slight chance for storms tonight. Lows around 77. Currently 82.

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Turn us up. We got some great tunes. That is Don Williams, Till All the Rivers Run Dry. Tomorrow, good day to look up into the sky, and I'll tell you why in just a bit. It ain't cool to be crazy about you. Here's George Strait.

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2: Here's the latest forecast from the Kick AM Weather Center. A heat advisory continues until 8 p.m. tomorrow night. High of 94 today. Under partly cloudy skies, southwest winds 8 to 15 miles per hour. Slight chance for storms tonight. Lows around 77. Right now, 83.

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1: Well, it's beautiful out there, sunny and 75, almost a little chilly in the shade. Now, let's get a read on the inside of your car. 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
3: Here's the latest forecast from the KIK AM Weather Center. A heat advisory continues until 8 p.m. tomorrow night. Slight chance for isolated thunderstorms today. Otherwise, sunshine mixed with clouds at times. Daytime highs approaching 94. Winds out of the southwest, 8 to 15 miles per hour. Right now, it's 84 degrees.

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0: 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I'm Ashley Blake. I know you feel like going to sleep, taking a little nap, right? Now, if you want to sleep better when you go home tonight, sleep in your birthday suit. Apparently, it is a great way to get a great night's sleep.
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2: Here's the latest forecast from the Kick AM Weather Center. A heat advisory continues until 8 p.m. tomorrow night. Slight chance for isolated thunderstorms today. Otherwise, sunshine mixed with clouds at times. Daytime highs approaching 94. Winds out of the southwest, 8 to 15 miles per hour. Right now, it's 84 degrees.

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2: Here's the latest forecast from the KIK AM Weather Center. A heat advisory continues until 8 p.m. tomorrow night. A mix of clouds and sun this afternoon, with daytime highs approaching 94. Winds out of the southwest, 8 to 15 miles per hour. Mainly clear tonight, 77. Currently, 88.

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2: Here's the latest forecast from the Kick AM Weather Center. A heat advisory continues until 8 p.m. tomorrow night. A mix of clouds and sun this afternoon, with daytime highs approaching 94. Winds out of the southwest, 8 to 15 miles per hour. Mainly clear tonight, 77. Currently, 88.

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0: great Toby Keith. Who's that man on your Tuesday afternoon? I'm Mike Sheffield. Thanks for listening. And don't forget, on your way home, if you're driving, you're on your way home, don't forget, stop at the store. Get those things that you needed, all right? Because I know sometimes I leave work and I forget. 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
2: Here's the latest forecast from the Kick AM Weather Center. A heat advisory continues until 8 p.m. tomorrow night. Mainly sunny skies this afternoon with a high of 94. Southwesterly winds 8 to 15 miles per hour. Mainly clear tonight, lows around 77. Currently, it's 90 degrees.

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0: Conway tweeting Loretta Lynn right there. I still believe in waltzes. Conway actually really recorded that song alone. And then, you know, was like, you know what? I'm going to redo that again, but I'm going to bring Loretta in on this. And man, so glad he did. Love that version. I still believe in waltzes.
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2: Here's a latest forecast from the Kick AM Weather Center. A heat advisory remains in effect. Sunshine mixed with clouds at times this afternoon, with daytime highs approaching 94. Winds out of the southwest, 8 to 15 miles per hour. Mainly clear skies tonight. Lows dip down to about 77. Currently 91.

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3: Here's the latest forecast from the KICK AM Weather Center. A heat advisory continues. Mainly clear skies tonight with lows around 77. South winds 5 to 10 miles per hour. Mainly cloudy tomorrow. Slight chance for scattered thunderstorms. Highs around 92. Currently, it's 89 degrees.

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0: Store Jump this afternoon. Ronnie Millsap back there, Lost in the 50s tonight. Got Steve Warner coming up in just a few minutes. Thanks for being here. Thanks for being a part of the show.
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2: Here's the latest forecast from the Kick AM Weather Center. A heat advisory continues. Mainly clear skies tonight with lows around 77. South wind.

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0: Get behind those closed doors. Charlie Rich this afternoon and stand up. Mel McDaniel back there. The great storyteller, Tom T. Hall, is coming up.
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3: Here's the latest forecast from the Kick AM Weather Center. A heat advisory continues. Mainly clear skies tonight with lows around 77. South winds 5 to 10 miles per hour. Mainly cloudy tomorrow. Slight chance for scattered thunderstorms. Highs around 92. Right now, 90.

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0: 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Mainly cloudy tomorrow. Slight chance for scattered thunderstorms. Highs around 92. 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